0: default rhythms. 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We'll never say goodbye. Let's keep dancing till the morning sky. You and me, baby. Just you and I.
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